0: You're on Nova. Have you ever been to Japan? Have you ever seen Benson Boone live in concert? Because we're sending you to Japan to see Benson Boone live in concert. You and your bestie. 9 a.m. Monday is your first chance to get in the running. And this is Alex Warren. His fresh hit, Emerald Eyes. Did you see him when he was down under? From all accounts, incredible show. Emerald Eyes is playing in minutes.
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3: 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Visit a King Living showroom today. There are multiple lanes closed coming off the Eastern Freeway outbound exit ramp at Bulleen and Thompson's Road due to a collision. Traffic exiting the freeway must turn left onto Bulleen Road southbound. Use Doncaster Road instead. We've got a collision on the Monash Freeway citybound at the South Gippsland Freeway with one lane closed. Speeds are down to 40 and Clyde Road in Berwick is closed in both directions over the Monash Freeway all weekend for upgrade works. 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Pick up a full face of Rim will makeup for just $49. Sale ends Tuesday, so don't miss out. Head into Coles today. Mostly sunny and 25, 19 degrees now. 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
0: Jason and Clint. 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
11: 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Summertime in Melbourne means high to extreme UV levels. 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
7: Packing the car like Tetris? Nailed it. Kinda. Bag lifting muscle ache after? That's one for Panadol Extra. Always read the label and follow the directions for use. Incorrect use could be harmful. All lanes now open again after an early crash on the Monash Freeway, citybound at the South Gippsland Freeway. Barclay Street in St Kilda is closed northbound between Inkermit Street and Char Street due to a collision. Jump onto St Kilda Road or Fitzroy Street instead. And reports of a crash in North Melbourne on Racecourse Road, westbound at the Tullamarine Freeway. JB Hi-Fi's got the new iPhone 18 Pro out now. 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Mostly sunny and 25 degrees, 21 degrees now. 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
6: This is Nova.
9: Hello, I'm Eleanor Quirk. The Prime Minister will touch down in the US today for an official trip focused on digital safety for kids and international relations. Anthony Albanese will visit Apple headquarters to discuss the tech giant's new parental controls influenced by Australia's social media reforms. A 16-year-old's among four people fronting court in Sydney today accused of being hired to carry out a number of underworld hits. The group from Victoria were taken into custody during raids this week in a major cross-border operation into organised crime. Donald Trump's fed up with what he calls fake news, the president taking the extraordinary measure of slapping bans on several major media outlets, and a star-studded lineup's preparing to honour John Farnham in a tribute concert for the music legend. Among the performers singing his greatest hits, Keith Urban, Human Nature and Jess Mauboy, Celine Dion and Hugh Jackman also making live satellite appearances from overseas tomorrow night.
6: Nova Sport.
9: Hawthorn's taking a back-to-basics approach as they prepare to take on Brisbane for a spot in the grand final. Coach Sam Mitchell says his message to players has been simple.
10: Our players are pretty good at knowing what matters, what is going to matter in this game, and pressure and intensity around the ball, and ball handling, and tackling, all of those basics that we've been told about since we were kids. They're going to be big on the biggest days.
9: The winner will face Freo for the flag after they beat Sydney by 12 points at the SCG. And you're up to date on the latest from the newsroom.
5: Nova. 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
11: I know there's a lot happening this weekend, but take me with you. You can download the Nova player, stream me everywhere you go, even if you're watching kids' sports. You know what? All the more reason to stream me. I've got a song coming up from the off-campus soundtrack. Have you seen that show? Fire. It's a fresh hit to the playlist. It's coming up first. Bruno Mars, On My Soul.

0: That time of the year where it's footy crazy, right? There is so much happening. I'm not gonna talk sport. I'm not gonna psych you out. I am gonna say G Flip is doing the pre-game entertainment at the AFL, and I'm so excited. The AFL Grand Final, Bet on Fire. Let's get that on, and some Flo Rida T-Pain Low, something I can no longer do because my knees don't allow it.
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3: 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There's a crash on the Balti Bridge heading into the city approaching the Westgate Freeway. The left-hand lane is closed with speeds at 40. A crash in St Kilda, Barclay Street is closed northbound between Inkerman Street and Char Street. Jump onto St Kilda Road or Fitzroy Street instead. Also, a collision in North Melbourne on Racecourse Road westbound at the Tullamarine Freeway. Spring is where legends are made and emotions collide. 3 months of grit, glamour and non-stop racing drama. This is how we spring. The Spring Racing Carnival on now until 29 November. Mostly sunny, blue skies, 25 degrees, windy and 27 tomorrow. 22 degrees now. 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
17: 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We've got an incident on the Westgate Bridge heading outbound with two lanes closed and delays.

0: back to the Balti Bridge. A crash on the Balti Bridge, citybound approaching the Westgate Freeway with the left-hand lane closed. Speeds are set at 40. We've got a crash on the Monash Freeway, citybound at Springvale Road. It's taken out the right-hand emergency lane with speeds at 40. Tired of your roll bed? 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Mostly sunny and 25 degrees, we've got 23 degrees now. 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
3: Hello, I'm Eleanor Quirk. The Prime Minister's arrived in the US for a week-long trip centred around cyber safety. Anthony Albanese will visit Apple headquarters to discuss digital safety controls before heading to New York to address the United Nations General Assembly. Mr. Albanese says he's also expecting big discussions around the future of AI.
4: The whole world is grappling with this, so we need to make sure that we shape its use.
3: A number of Perth beaches remain closed after a horror shark attack that onlookers have described as like a scene from Jaws. The 60-year-old victim was mauled around 15 metres offshore at Sorrento Beach. Authorities now hunting the great white. And Ruby Rose has opened up about her friendship with Hayden Panettiere, who's being remembered at a memorial in Malibu this weekend. The Aussie actress says they spoke every day and she was like family.
5: That was my best friend. We spoke every day for 5 years and we had everything in common.
1: Nova Sport.
3: Brisbane's preparing to face Hawthorn at the MCG. The side's vying for the last spot left in the grand final. Veteran Dane Zorko says they're under no illusions of what's at stake.
6: You know, there's no tomorrow, right? There's no opportunity to even get to the game that, you know, most teams set their goals on at the start of the year is to reach a grand final. So everyone knows what's at stake. The pressures are high. The intensity's high.
3: The winner to take on Fremantle for the premiership after they beat Sydney by 12 points. And you're up to date on the latest from the newsroom.
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7: Do you know that we're sending you to see Benson Boone in Japan? 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Let me give you all those details in 10 minutes.

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0: What do you think? It is brand new music from Adela. It's called Ain't in LA. And if you ever watch Dream Academy or are a big fan of Cat's Eye, then you'll probably already know who this person is. She's a Slavic singer-dancer who competed in the reality show The Debut Dream Academy, where Cat's Eye was formed, but she was eliminated early. Now she's doing her own thing, and I love this. Speaking of love, Ray, Joy, have you heard that song? Artist Ray, who did Where Is My Husband, she's released a song called Joy with two of her younger sisters, and honestly, does what it says on the tin. It's coming up once we go check your own.
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4: 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Checking the roads, we've had a crash on the Balti Bridge citybound approaching the Westgate Freeway. The left-hand lane is closed. A crash as well on the Monash Freeway citybound at Springvale Road. The right-hand emergency lane has been closed. Speeds are down to 40 km. Score a win at Dan Murphy's. 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Melbourne's weather, mostly sunny this afternoon with a top of 25. Sunshine again tomorrow despite windy conditions with a high of 27. Right now it's 24 degrees. 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
5: Two things you need to know. The first is Monday 9 a.m. is your first chance to get in the running to see Benson Boone in Japan. Okay? Set an alarm for that. Put it in your diary. The second thing you need to know is one of my favourite songs is called Joy. It's from Ray and it features two of her younger sisters. And I'll play it in like 10 minutes. First, it's a Nova Nation remix from DJ Sean.

0: And as you go for your walk or run your errands, take us with you, because I've got a brand new song to play. I don't know if you've seen this all over your socials as well. Bring it on over here. It's called Baby Doll from Jamie Miller. So Jamie Miller was a contestant on The Voice in like the UK in 2017. And now all of a sudden this song is just dominating online. And so, yeah, it's on the Nova playlist. And it's coming up after a Rihanna throwback.
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0: Jace, Lauren and Clint have got your tickets for the AFL Grand Final Monday morning when they're back from 6, okay? Lock it in. Nova 100. Hey, Jermaine's next. He's playing one of my favourite songs, Ella Langley, Be Her. I think it's better than Choose a Texas. It's coming up.
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10: 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Checking your roads, and we've had a crash on the Balti Bridge citybound approaching the Westgate Freeway. The left-hand lane is closed. A crash as well on the Monash Freeway citybound at Springvale Road, and the Greensboro bound entry from Plenty Road to the Ring Road is closed until early Monday for roadworks. Take Plenty Road instead. Drummond Golf's half-price clothing clearance is on now. All clothing, 50% off. No exceptions. Hurry, 50% off everything must end Monday. Head into Drummond Golf today. Melbourne's weather, mostly sunny this afternoon, heading to a top of 25. Sunshine again tomorrow, despite the windy conditions, with a top of 27. Right now it's 24 degrees. 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
12: All right, let's keep the Saturday afternoon going. Josie has hit us up on the Nova Instagram. You're wanting a bit of Ella Langley. How about let's get on one of her

freshest tunes right now. It's called Be Her. If you haven't heard it, Josie, it might be your next favourite song of this year. Happens in the next 15 minutes. A bit of Temper City, Self-Aware on the way, right after Scuddy in the Mix from Nova Nation to kick things off.

0: Olivia Dean. On your home of Olivia Dean, you're on Nova, and you're on air with Jermaine. You know one thing I love about Nova? Is we get to give you access to the world's biggest artists. And I think this time around, it's something pretty special.
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0: Now, I don't know what's more exciting, okay? Because, you know, obviously Benson Boone's coming to Australia, but you get to see him one more time in one of the biggest holiday destinations in the world. Every Aussie wants to go to Japan, and most Aussies love Benson Boone. So why not just prekeno los dos? Let's get both into one and get you to Tokyo to see Benson Boone. Now, here's how you're going to get your first chance. It happens Monday morning. 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

0: Nova. You're on air with Jermaine. Everyone is obsessed with Bruno. Coming to the country in February, and here at Nova, we're your home of Bruno. Keep it on Nova for your chance to win tickets. Let's get on his best tune, On My Soul, in the next 10 minutes, okay? 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
17: 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We've had a crash on the Balti Bridge citybound approaching the Westgate Freeway. The left-hand lane is closed. Meanwhile, Clyde Road in Berwick is closed in both directions over the Monash Freeway, including all ramps, all weekend for upgrade works. Take O'Shea Road instead. Tired of your old bed? 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Melbourne's weather, mostly sunny this afternoon. Sunshine again tomorrow, despite the windy conditions, with a high of 27. Right now it's 26 degrees. 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
0: All right, let's get the Saturday afternoon vibes going. I'm so excited for February because two of my most favourite artists are going to be performing in Australia. Of course, it's Calvin Harris and the one and only Bruno Mars coming here for his The Romantic World Tour. Let's get into one of his best tunes in the next 10 minutes, okay? But let's give you a taste test of what's to come with Nova Nation starting at 6 p.m. with Scudder in the mix. Let's go.

0: Fresh hits and throwbacks here on Nova. You are on air with Jermaine. I'm not sure if you know, but we are sending you and a mate to one of the best holiday destinations in the world. And I can vouch for that because I was there last year. Let's take you to Tokyo, Japan to see one of the biggest stars in the world, Benson Boone. How does that sound? Sounds pretty good, right? Your first chance happens Monday morning, so keep it on Nova for your chance to go to Tokyo. And let's keep the music going because we love this tune from Sonny Federa and Becky Hill. I think it's going to be the tune to get you ready for your Saturday night ahead. It's called Say Something. It plays in the next 10 minutes. Stay right there, okay?
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15: 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Checking the roads, and we're still seeing delays following an earlier crash on the Balti Bridge Citybound approaching the Westgate Freeway. A bit more patience will be needed there. Otherwise, keep in mind the Greensboro bound entry from Plenty Road to the Ring Road is closed until early Monday morning for works. Take Plenty Road instead. Renovating? 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Melbourne's weather, mostly sunny this afternoon. Sunshine again tomorrow, despite windy conditions with a high of 27. AirAsia has been crowned the world's best low-cost airline for the 17th year running. 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
1: On Nova. All right, this is my favourite part of the weekend, where we're just kind of smack bang in the middle of our Saturday afternoon, enjoying the day, but looking forward to what's happening on a Saturday night. Let's keep that vibe high and get a more non-stop hits. Like Peter on TikTok, you're wanting that brand new Temper City tune, Self-Aware. I'm loving that tune. I'm going to get that going in the next 15 minutes, okay? Let's get Scud in the mix to

0: hope Alex Warren is doing okay after those stunts that he did to promote his album. Fresh hits and throwbacks here on Nova. You're on air with Jermaine. I know what's going to be a huge fever dream for everyone is going to one of the best holiday destinations in the world, Japan, to see one of the biggest stars in the world, Benson Boone. Imagine sipping on some March and knowing you're seeing one of the biggest acts ever. Well, we've got your chance to win, and your first chance happens Monday morning, so make sure you keep it on Nova, okay? Let's get back into the freshies. I know as a country we're all obsessed with Teddy Swims, and we love this tune, Mr. Know-It-All. Let's get it on the next 5 minutes, okay? Stay right there.
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0: 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You're on air with Jermaine. How exciting for Sienna Spiro, by the way, coming to Australia early next year and is one of the performers for the MTV Video Music Awards happening next week. This girl is going huge. Hopefully you get a ticket to go and see her before she goes even bigger. We have your chance to win. Keep it on Nova. Let's get Great Expectations on in the next 10 minutes for your Saturday afternoon.
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5: 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You can't say that to a child.
4: Say it to me, though. 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
20: 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Ask how. Checking the roads and Clyde Road Berwick is closed in both directions over the Monash Freeway, including all ramps, all weekend for upgrade works. Take O'Shea Road or the Princes Highway instead. We also have level crossing works in Dandenong that have Cheltenham Road closed between Foster Street and Hammond Road, so take the Dandenong bypass to get around. That one's going on until 5 a.m. Tuesday morning. Dan Murphy's don't match prices, they beat them. Get Piper Hideseek Brut Champagne just $57.90. 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Melbourne's weather, mostly sunny this afternoon. Sunshine again tomorrow with some windy conditions and a top of 27. 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
0: Oh, I'm feeling the Saturday night jitters right now. Let's keep the vibes going. Get on more non-stop hits like Tame Impala coming here later this year. I've got their freshie, Loser, ready to go in the next 15 minutes. A bit of Gaga on the way and the voice of 2026, Sienna Spyro. The whole country is loving Great Expectation. I'm going to get that on in the next 5 minutes. Let's get things started with Scuddy.

0: Tay-Tay for your Saturday afternoon here on Nova. You're on air with Jermaine. Let's keep the music going for you very soon. There is a tune by this new artist named Adela. I'm going to play in the next 10 minutes. I'm going to tell you it's a grower, but when you listen to it, it might just be the tune to get you ready for your Saturday night, okay? Don't say I didn't warn you. It's called Ain't in LA, and it is a banger. It's going to play that with Bruno, all happening after this, okay?
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0: is coming here next year, and we can't wait. That's Somba here on Nova. You're on air with Jermaine. Keep it on Nova for your chance to win tickets. And also, on the Nova Player app is something called Nova Rated, where you can tell us what you think of the music we play, and you could win an easy $2,000. So why not do that before you get ready for your Saturday night? And speaking of, get ready for Nova Nation up next, your home of dance, hits and club classics. Dave Kelly and DJ Scudder in the mix, ready to go. Have the best Saturday night.
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23: 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Checking the roads, and Clyde Road in Berwick is closed in both directions over the Monash Freeway, including all ramps, all weekend for upgrade works. Take O'Shea Road or use the Princes Highway instead. We also have level crossing works underway in Dandenong that have Cheltenham Road closed between Foster Street and Hammond Road. That's going on until 5am Tuesday morning. 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Melbourne's weather clear this evening. Sunshine again tomorrow with windy conditions and a top of 27. Right now it's 25 degrees. 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
2: 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You can't say that to a child.
3: Say it to me, though. 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

0: Fever Dreams. That's a huge tune, isn't it? Nova Nation on the best night of the week. Adrian, I'm Dave. Hopefully finding you well. Listen, you know the deal. We beat match the biggest tunes around. And not only that, we get the world's biggest DJs in too with our Nova Nation residencies. So stay there because You Stay is on the way next. She's a DJ. Did that wicked remix and remake of Kato and John's Turn the Lights Off. I got over 300 million streams that. She's got a string of tunes to her name and she's in the mix next on Nova.
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5: Hey, big thanks to You Stay in the Mix for the last hour. Absolutely awesome set. Right now, though, you got me, Dave, back on your radio. On the way for you soon, I got Ray to play a bit of old school from Hadaway. And let's get back on the decks in the mix with some Olivia Rodrigo. Is Stupid Song remixed on Nova.

0: that, isn't it? Upside Down, Nova Nation in the mix. You got me, Dave, on right now. Don't forget, though, every single weekend we have the world's biggest DJ stopping by with their Nova Nation residencies. James Hype, Fridays at 10. Crooked Colours, Fridays at 11. And earlier on, you missed out on New Stage. It's here Saturday nights from 9. Right, coming up, I've got some awesome tunes in the mix, obviously, and a tune from the guy who's going to be here in just a matter of months. Harry Styles in the mix next on Nova. It goes
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0: Whatever happened to garage music? It was huge, wasn't it? I loved it. That is the Artful Dodger, Robbie Craig, Craig David, Woman Trouble. Remember that? Nova Nation, in the mix for your Saturday night with me, Dave. And there's more where this came from. The final hour of the show on the way, kicking off with some Calvin Harris next.
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0: So here we are, the best night of the week, and you got me, Dave Kelly, on the radio in the mix, hopefully getting you up for it. I got some Shakira, Burna Boy, Die Die on the way. Bit of old school from Grover Washington. Bet you didn't think you would hear that on Nova tonight. And we start.

so good. Hey, welcome along. It's Saturday night. How you doing? I'm Dave Kelly. Hey, don't forget, if you like all these sort of tunes, we're not just a radio show these days, Nova Nation. We're a radio station. You can check us out on DAB, digital radio around the country, or get yourself on the Nova Player online. We're streaming there 24/7, 365, all these sort of tunes. Azita the Bass on the way. Doom's Night after another.

0: of the week. How you nom, Dave? Thanks for listening. Hope you enjoyed the tunes tonight. We're non-stop in the mix, and there's more where this came from with the final mix of the show on the way, and it all starts with Tay Tay next.
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17: 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In for a windy one today, but mostly clear and sunny, heading for a top of 27 degrees. Right now it's a warm 17 degrees on Melbourne's Nova 100. Moreland Road, Brunswick is closed between Cameron Street and Sydney Road for tramworks until Thursday, 1 October. Businesses remain open. Expect delays. Visit the Transport Victoria website.
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18: Oh, hi, lovely friend. Happy Sunday morning. It's Molly Rose here with you. You chose the right station because the fresh hits and throwbacks this hour are so good. Okay? That's all I'm going to say. Let's kick this hour off with Olivia Rodrigo's stupid song on Nova.
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0: smash hit, Self-Aware. It's the kind of song that you don't want to miss. So if you've just rocked up at work, download the free Nova player. 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If you haven't heard the song yet, trust me, you're going to get it when you hear it. This is Nova. Fresh hits and
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0: Simon and Pink. On Nova for your Sunday morning. Let's do this, hey?
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0: Nova is your passport to the stars. Honestly, I don't know how we keep doing this. It just gets better and better and better and better. Japan's one of the hottest countries in the world right now. I went earlier this year and I'm obsessed. I'm still thinking about the 7-Eleven egg sandwiches and how good they are. If we had them here, I think I would actually have a genuine problem. Okay? You and your bestie could be jetting off to see Benson Boone live with flights, accommodation and spending money. All thanks to Nova. Make sure you're listening Monday morning from 9 a.m. That is your first chance to get yourself in the draw to win this once-in-a-lifetime trip. Good luck. Actually, if you win, let's do a little deal. You bring me back one of those egg sandwiches, okay? I'm going to hold you to it.
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0: Sunday morning. My name is Molly Rose. I want to introduce you to my close friend, Miley.
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0: Friday, the Bass Persuades album dropped. Oh, it is so good. You have to hear it. This is the lead single, also of the same title, Bass Persuades. I'm going to play it for you next here on Nova. 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

0: name is Molly Rose. I'm serving up your fresh hits and throwbacks this morning. 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After 7, I'm going to play Alex Warren and Sienna Spiro. Let's head to the Nova Newsroom next. Let's go. Nova.
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7: 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Nothing to hold you up on the major freeways at this stage. Works though for the Ring Road. The Plenty Road Grings Brabant entry ramp closed. You'll have to skip the Ring Road and take Grimshaw Street instead. Works to Berwick. Clyde Road closed at the Monash, including all ramps. Take O'Shea Road or Narre Warren Cranbourne Road. 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Windy today, but mostly clear and sunny, heading for a top of 27 degrees. Right now it's 17 degrees on Melbourne's Nova 100. 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
23: Good morning, I'm Marianne Harris. The Prime Minister is set to launch Australia's bid for a seat on the United Nations Security Council after landing in the US. Anthony Albanese will use the government's record on digital safety as a selling point. The Coalition is promising to rewrite the national curriculum and restore discipline in Australian schools if elected. Two New South Wales women have died in separate domestic violence-related incidents just hours apart. Paramedics were unable to save a woman in her 90s in Bondi Beach yesterday afternoon who'd been stabbed. A 47-year-old man known to her has been arrested. Earlier, an 18-year-old man was arrested near Wagga Wagga after a 23-year-old woman known to him was allegedly stabbed at a home. A catch-and-kill order has been issued for the first time in 10 years for the great white shark responsible for a fatal attack in Perth. 63-year-old Greg O'Neill was killed at Sorrento Beach while swimming close to the shore. His remains are yet to be recovered. And a tribute concert for John Farnham will be held tonight in Melbourne. The lineup includes Celine Dion, Hugh Jackman and Keith Urban.
22: Nova Sport.
23: Just boarding what can only be described as a thrilling match, Brisbane is through to its fourth straight AFL final after toppling Hawthorn by 9 points at the MCG. Hugh McLuggage slotting a controversial free kick in the final stages to put his side in front, earning them the right to face Fremantle next Saturday afternoon.
24: Hugh McLuggage, he doesn't wait! He kicks for goal! He kicks for ultimate glory! Three goals for Hugh McLuggage, and there's only 18 seconds.
23: That audio thanks to Fox. The win was, however, soured when umpires...
20: Now, this is Nova.
22: Nova.
0: Hey, friend. Happy Sunday. It's Molly Rose here with you. If the Sunday scaries have already set in, it's okay. I got you. Your fresh hits and throwbacks will revive you. This hour in particular is going to hit. Let's kick it off with Sienna Spiro on Nova. Hit.

0: queue up with flights, accommodation, and $1,000 spending money. You and your bestie could be jetting off to Japan to see Benson Boone. 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I would love for you to win this. Benson Boone is bringing his Wanted Man tour to Australia this November. 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For details, all you need to do is head to frontiertouring.com. 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

0: You're on Nova for your Sunday morning. After the break, I want to play Ariana Grande. Did you know that she's going to feature in a movie adaptation of Dr. Seuss's book, Oh, the Places You'll Go? I saw this on my socials the other day. I couldn't believe it. So apparently it is going to be released in 2028 and she's going to be acting, well, voice acting, alongside Josh Gad. So excited. She'll play after the break here on Nova.
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Yeah. And this is my fresh hit on Nova. On my side. 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
2: Moonlight. And the LA's on Nova for your Sunday morning. Up next, it's Jace, Lauren and Clint for your weekend brekkie. Now, if you don't know, Clint is about to be a dad for the first time. So exciting. It's all happening very soon. But he's had a complete and utter meltdown. You got to hear this next. 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
0: 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Take O'Shea Road or Narre Warren Cranbourne Road instead. Works in Clive North. The intersection of Thompson's Road and Berwick Cranbourne Road closed. 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No hold-ups for the West Gate, the Tulla in shape to and from the airport. 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Windy today, but mostly clear and sunny, heading for a top of 27 degrees. Right now it's 17 degrees on Melbourne's Nova 100. 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
1: Good morning, I'm Marianne Harris. The PM has wrapped up successful talks with Apple in the US following a demonstration of the tech giant's new online safety features. Anthony Albanese inspected the parental control measures developed by the company, influenced by Australia's social media ban for under 16s. Discipline, limited screen time and streamlining teacher accreditation are at the heart of the federal opposition's plan to reform the education system. This comes after Australia recorded its worst ever maths and reading scores in a global education test. AFL Grand Final fever is real. Airlines are scrambling to schedule more flights to Melbourne from Perth and Brisbane for the Frio Lions showdown next week. Tickets are likely to cost as much as a trip to Europe. It was a dramatic day out to sea, with a family of four being winched to safety by a rescue chopper after their yacht hit a reef off the Queensland coast yesterday. And Singapore Airlines has been crowned the world's best carrier at this year's World Airline Awards.
6: Nova Sport.
1: To sport, a sensational AFL finals game was decided in the final seconds as the Brisbane Lions claimed a controversial 9-point victory over the Hawks. The Hawks fought back from 28 points behind in the fourth quarter to lead with less than a minute remaining, only for Brisbane to rip it away from them with two dramatic late goals. Hawthorn fans have meanwhile been condemned for pelting bottles at the umpires, who were forced to walk off as they ducked for cover. The Lions now face Fremantle in the final next weekend. Meanwhile, four of the five Sydney Swan players are being investigated by police over an alleged sexual assault at the Pullman Hotel are reportedly wanting to stay at the club. And you're up to date from the newsroom.
6: Turn it up! This is Jase, Lauren and Clint.
5: It's gonna be a good day.
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0: Good morning, Australia, and welcome to your Sunday.
2: Hello.
0: Morning, all.
2: Good morning. Beautiful Sunday morning, you are in this great country of ours.
10: Happy Sunday. Just puts a spring in your step.
0: Countdown's on.
10: Countdown's on,
0: so
10: yes.
0: So you never get a Sunday sleeping again.
10: Well, yes, I'm having a baby later this year in November, in fact, and it's starting to get very real. In fact, something arrived in the mail that made me have a mini meltdown. A meltdown in a good way, but
0: was
10: a real...
0: Was it the baby?
10: It's not the baby.
0: Right, okay.
10: Baby didn't arrive via Australia Post.
0: Right, okay.
2: Not via a store.
10: No.
0: Something
2: almost,
0: did.
2: No.
10: Almost.
0: And
2: almost.
0: It sent him into a spiral. We're going to go there coming up later on this hour.
2: Coming up next, though, I had a very emotional day this week. Something happened, and it had me in floods of tears, and I know I'm not alone, Clint. I know it got to you, too.
10: We were both emosh.
2: We're not tired.
10: Super emosh.
2: It was really pull on the heartstrings, and this was the perfect example of that.
0: These two were a mess. We'll tell you what we're talking about on the other side of Gaga. Right across Australia, it is Jase, Lauren and Clint. This is Weekend Breakfast on Nova.

0: Good morning, right across Australia. This is Weekend Breakfast on Nova. You got Jase, Lauren and Clint.
1: Emotional times. We've all had one or two when we're, especially when we're a bit vulnies,
2: yeah,
1: you know?
2: Yeah, when you're a bit vulnies, a bit tired. Sometimes you do cry over spilt milk and that is okay. Yeah. I cried on Saturday morning. Paul found me sobbing in my bed because I was watching videos of Celine Dion
1: the
2: return.
1: Queen.
2: Which you're right, I probably would have had a little, I would have shed a tear. But I was sobbing.
1: She was sobbing. The crowd was sobbing.
2: Oh, I mean, it was magic.
1: Everyone was sobbing.
0: Also, I've just had a memory triggered, actually. You find people at Grilled have actually just sent in their new wraps and little healthy fried chicken bites. It reminded me when I was young and Mum would take me through the old drive-thru back in the day.
1: And get the sauce or something.
0: Yeah.
1: The sauce?
0: Yeah.
2: Well, that's just having a tantrum.
0: No, sorry.
2: That's not crying because you're tired. That's having a tantrum.
0: No, this was non-judgment zone. This was
1: He's very passionate about his drive-thru.
2: Yeah,
1: though.
2: That's a different topic. When you throw a tantrum.
0: That's not a tantrum.
2: Is what did you cry over when you were just so exhausted and so tired that something tiny sent you over the edge?
0: I was tired and hungry.
1: And I.
2: Well, that's been your resting heart rate.
1: Grilled would never get the order wrong.
0: No, Grilled wouldn't. No.
2: Let's
0: wasn't
2: go
0: them.
2: To Kendall. Good morning.
3: Good morning. How are you?
2: Oh, what made you cry?
3: Well, I was 5 months pregnant and accidentally went on a huge hike in Japan, unintentional.
2: What, you went on a huge hike to where?
3: When we were in Japan for our honeymoon, but I was 5 months pregnant. And then we got back to our room and I cried because my husband didn't share the last of the lint balls after I had already ate all my chocolates.
1: Yeah, fair.
2: Fair enough.
0: I mean, forget the hike, just that you're 5 months pregnant.
1: Yeah, she's up Mount Fuji.
3: And he had already shared half his block of chocolate and he was just keeping one lint ball to himself. Okay.
0: When they eat the good flavours, like a box of roses, and you open it up and it's just like the crap left.
1: Yeah.
0: The worst.
2: Is that having a tantrum or?
0: No, that's crying, Lauren. That is crying. Don't hate
2: that's
0: me.
2: That's just having a tantrum.
0: No, it's not a tantrum.
1: It is. Like, listen to you right now.
0: No. Yeah.
2: He's Joe. Just having a food
1: good morning,
2: tantrum.
1: Joe.
2: Hi, Joe.
4: Good morning.
1: When did you burst into tears because you're a bit tired?
4: Yeah. Over spilt milk.
2: Yeah.
1: Actually, spilt milk.
4: Yes, but it was my milk, as in like I was a new mum. It took me about 45 minutes to express and I accidentally tipped it and that kind of burst me into tears.
2: that's day ruining.
0: Is that a tantrum?
4: Oh, yeah.
2: No,
0: I'm joking.
2: Crying, she's exhausted.
0: Yeah, that's
2: anytime you say that is liquid gold.
0: Oh, yeah.
4: Liquid gold, exactly right.
2: How long did you cry for?
4: Oh, yeah, no, it was a good 5 minutes on the floor, just like, and my husband's like, don't worry, you can express again. I'm like, you don't get it.
2: I'm so tired.
0: Yeah.
2: Yeah, that's warranted. 100% fair enough.
0: Even like a couple of mil.
2: A what?
0: Like even a couple of milliliters. Yeah, you're allowed to burst
2: liquid
0: the tears
2: gold.
0: Over that.
2: 100%. Alicia, morning.
5: Good morning, guys. How are we?
0: We're good.
1: Excellent.
2: Did you cry over something?
5: I had a really bad day. I had a bottle of wine in the fridge at home, or so I thought. I got home and turns out the day before had been pretty bad too, and there was no wine waiting for me.
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8: 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The Plenty Road Greensborough-bound entry ramp is closed. 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Works Clyde North. The Thompsons Road and Berry Cranman Road intersection closed. 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Windy but clear and sunny today, a top of 27 degrees on the menu. Right now it's 17 degrees on Melbourne's Nova 100. Bulleen Road closed southbound in sections between Manningham and Thompson's Road from 7 p.m. tonight to 5 a.m. Monday, 5 October. Delays expected. Search Big Bill for more info.
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2: 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Works remain on the Ring Road, the Plenty Road Greensborough entry ramp closed. You'll have to skip the Ring Road in that section towards the Greensborough bypass. Take Grimshaw Street instead. Works Berwick, Clyde Road closed at the Monash. Your best alternative, O'Shea Road or Narre Warren Cranbourne Road. The on-off ramps at the Monash as well also closed. 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Windy today, clear and sunny, a top of 27 degrees. Right now, it's 18 degrees on Melbourne's Nova 100. 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
0: I'm Marianne Harris. Two women have died in separate domestic violence incidents in New South Wales just hours apart. Paramedics were unable to save a woman in her 90s found with stab wounds in a Bondi Beach apartment. A 47-year-old man known to her has been arrested and charged. Another man has now been arrested after a 23-year-old woman was fatally stabbed at a home in Wagga Wagga. It's now been 7 decades since pokies were legalised in New South Wales. Gambling reform advocates say the government needs to act as losses continue to rise at twice the rate of inflation this year alone. Australian life expectancy is projected to reach nearly 90 years for women and 86 for men over the next 4 decades. Overseas and CNN journalists say they've been refused access to the White House after Donald Trump said he was banning a number of media organisations for reporting fake news. And Aussie music legend John Farnham's health has deteriorated. His family have revealed he now needs around-the-clock medical care at home. A tribute concert is being held in his honour tonight in Melbourne. Nova Sport. To sport, and the Lions have kept their AFL Premiership three-peat dreams alive with a thrilling 9-point victory over the Hawks at the MCG. Lions coach Chris Fagan says he would have celebrated the way the game was played, win or lose.
20: Hawthorn are unlucky. No team deserved to lose tonight. We're just, you know, lucky enough that we're in front when the siren went and we get to fight another day.
0: Meanwhile, the AFLW 3 goals to Sydney superstar Chloe Malloy in her 75th game propelled the Swans to an impressive 14-point win against Port Adelaide. And the Wallaroos have gone down to France 29-26 in that series.
21: Jase, Lauren and Clint.
22: On Nova. Good morning, everyone, and thanks for joining us for your Sunday.
23: Hello.
22: Guys, one of the biggest news stories of the week.
24: It's yucky.
22: It is yucky.
23: It's one of the most selfish things I've ever seen. Yeah.
24: It's all to do with Hyrox. Now, Hyrox, otherwise known as Hybrid Rockstar. Did you know that?
22: No.
23: I know.
24: It's such a daggy
23: name.
24: Shout
23: out to the Hyroxes out there.
24: Yeah. They'd be sweating it up on a Sunday morning.
22: Yeah.
24: Totally. Hopefully they're not, you know.
22: What's the CrossFit one? What's your WOD?
24: Yeah. Workout of the day. Yeah.
22: Everyone will walk around and go, what's your WOD?
24: What's your WOD?
23: Is CrossFit still a thing?
24: Oh, yeah. Yeah.
22: And what about F45? They still get their photos in front of that wall?
24: I think the F45 craze might have sort of fizzled
23: it's
24: out
23: still,
24: a little bit.
23: That's still going. There's still a few of them. I know people still do F45. Yeah. I loved F45 back in the day.
22: Yeah, right.
24: Didn't have to think about it.
23: No, it turns out
24: this Hyrox athlete forgot to think about, you know, going
23: anyone
24: to the toilet.
23: Else, go
24: to the
23: toilet. Just only... You know, you guys know what we're talking about. And it was just really a quite selfish display.
22: Icky. We'll dive into it coming up in
24: minutes.
22: We're not
24: going to dive into it.
22: No, God, no. And then later on this hour, are we going to talk about what inappropriate songs are your little kids singing along to? When they're so innocent, they don't realise the lyrics of the songs.
23: Yeah. Sometimes there's accidental swear words.
22: Yeah, I was going to take my 4-year-old to a concert and I realised maybe it's not the best he's singing that song out loud. We'll go there later on this hour. This is Dasher right across Australia. It's Weekend Breakfast. Jase, Lauren and Clint on

0: This is Nova. You've got Jace, Lauren and Clint for your Sunday morning. We're talking about an Aussie athlete, Melbourne girl.
1: You probably saw it. It was the lead on the news.com website.
2: She's really put herself on the map now, hasn't she?
0: Yeah, look, when you got to go, you got to go. She went mid-tournament.
2: Well, no, you can...
1: I completely disagree.
2: No, you can go respectfully and, you know...
1: Accidents happen.
2: And she should have seen herself out.
0: Instead, she accidentally...
2: She battled on.
0: Yeah, she battled on.
1: It's one of the most revolting things I've ever seen.
2: And she said a win's a win.
0: Emma, good morning.
3: Good morning.
1: Hi, Emma.
0: We're good. You're in an unfortunate situation or you know someone who has?
3: Yes, I was in Sharm el-Sheikh in Egypt and I'd been taking the mickey out of my boyfriend because he was having a few issues down there with, you know, Delhi Belly in Egypt. And
1: oh,
3: I just kept cracking up laughing at him because it was so funny and he was in so much pain. And then 2 days later I woke up and the white Egyptian cotton sheets were not white anymore.
1: Oh, I'd had
3: and
1: an accident in bed.
3: Absolutely mortified.
0: In the bed?
3: In the bed. And I was trying to sort of clean the sheets in the shower, but they were really
1: poor
3: big sheets.
1: But he's
3: and
1: sick.
3: I was absolutely mortified.
1: Oh, I feel for him. I mean,
0: the Egyptian sheets.
2: Yeah. Do you still,
1: like barley belly or deli belly or even food poisoning or gastro? It's just
2: Emma. Do you still talk about it? Do you still remind him about it?
3: No, he doesn't talk to me.
2: Oh, okay.
1: At all or about the situation?
3: We have children. We just talk about the children. We don't talk about anything else.
1: Yeah.
0: You want to give him a shout out while you're on the radio?
1: I'm sure he'd be thrilled.
3: Good morning, Chris. I hope you have a really lovely day.
1: He's going to cop it at work now. How are those Egyptian cotton sheets going?
0: Oh. Hello, Holly.
4: Hello.
2: Oh, you sound sheepish.
0: Doesn't she?
1: Was it you or someone you know?
4: It was me.
0: Oh, well, first things first. Good for you for ringing up.
2: Congratulations. Yeah. What happened, Holly?
4: So I was having a staycation with my daughter at Crown.
1: Right.
4: And I'm gluten intolerant and it appears that they did not, in fact, give me gluten-free bread.
1: Oh, no.
4: And we were swimming in the swimming pool.
1: No.
4: I had the need to go.
2: No, you didn't.
4: And
2: no, you didn't.
4: So I was like, all right, come on. Like, got my daughter out of the pool. And you know the Crown doors, they're big marble. The pressure from trying to open the toilet door.
1: Oh, no.
4: In my bathers, I was in a one-piece. And
1: Oh,
2: so hang on, so you were trying to push the big marble doors.
1: Oh, that's so sad. You were trying.
4: Yeah, oh my gosh, I was clenching so hard and I just...
2: Oh no. So what, did you grab one of those big bathrobes? And...
4: Oh no, no, no, no.
0: No,
1: big fluffy towel.
4: I went in the shower and I was in a one piece, so it all had to come off. And my daughter, she goes, Mom, adults aren't supposed to poo themselves.
1: Holly,
4: so now every time I'm back there, I know.
2: Have you ever been back to Crown?
4: Every time I check. Yeah, I have. And every time I go to that pool, I'm reminded and it's awful.
1: Yeah. Look, at least it wasn't in the pool. Let's look at the positives.
2: Yeah.
4: That's very true. Very true.
1: Oh, God, you poor thing.
0: Out of all places. Oh, my God.
1: It's something horrible, though. Like, when you know that feeling when, like, gastro or barley belly or something like that is coming on and you're like, I need to get into my house and not
0: right
1: leave.
0: Right now.
1: And not leave.
2: Oh, my God. Don't.
1: Is it taking you back to your colonoscopy prep, Clint?
2: No, it's... no.
0: Okay, that was a dark time, wasn't it?
2: Oh,
0: we didn't see you for 48
2: very,
0: hours.
2: Certainly very dark.
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6: 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Clyde Road closed at the Monash, including the entry and exit ramps. Give it a miss and take O'Shea Road or Narrewarren Cranbourne Road instead. Works too for the Ring Road. The Plenty Road Greensborough-bound entry ramp closed. You'll have to skip the Ring Road in that section. Take Grimshaw Street instead. 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In for a windy one, but mostly clear and sunny, a top of 27 degrees. Right now, it's 20 degrees on Melbourne's Nova 100. 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